says, oh, wrong number, sorry to waste your time. And I think to myself, why now? Why me? Why?

0: this is Billy McCluskey from Palm Springs, reporting for NBC Sports of America. 20 seconds to the start of the 31st party of race on Sunday.
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There's Donna Summer and Hot Stuff, and I welcome you to the show where we extend the weekend. We like to start it before anybody else here at Pay to Pop, and you will have the time of your life. I promise you, especially if you do some dirty dancing with me. Nah.

Norway's offering to the James Bond movies. And it's Aha doing the Living Daylights. And now the Pat Sharp Boys. And what have I done to deserve this? With a bit of help from Dusty Springfield. Welcome to the weekend.

You won't have heard this forever, or maybe even longer. Blue Mercedes. This is I Want to Be Your Property. And we'll follow it up with Erasure and Chains of Love on the Party Pack. Long time no hear.

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0: 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We now continue with our regular...

Is that you singing along? Fantastic. You sound great this afternoon. It's Billy Joel and The Longest Time with Johnny Logan, Grand Prix winner from the 80s. One of the times he won it. I think he won it twice, didn't he? Hold Me Now is coming from Power to Pop. Everybody's working. If you're driving home, this is for you. Enjoy if you've had a hard week at work. Don't close your eyes.

Well, I promise you some Stevie Wonder, and there he is. It's Part-Time Lover from Power to Pop, Pat Sharp, Sky Channel Guide. Friday afternoons, 2 till 5. I also promised you Krista Sandilin, so no problem. And I also promised you something by Olivia Newton-John. I wonder if you can guess which one it is. It's a song by her that you haven't heard for ages, along with a song by Marilyn you haven't heard for ages. Both of them on Pat's Party Pack. Stand by. Place your bets. They're on after this. Love this tune.

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1: Here's the first of the two that you haven't heard for ages. This is by Olivia Newton-John. It's called Twist of Fate, with Marilyn calling your name off the back.

Hey, this is Pat Sharp on a Friday afternoon, Sky Channel Guy. I'm going to play you a song that is really reminiscent of my Sky Channel days. Playing the video for this one, we used to get so many letters from people in Norway saying, oh, love this tune, stick it on for us. And we did. We played it over and over again, as per your requests. So here it is in 2026, sounding as fresh as ever. It's What Is Love from Howard

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Pat Sharp, Sky Channel guy at PR to Pop. And there's I'm So Excited. And now, Norway's very own Tomboy, remember?